happy. Look at me, I'm happy. 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I give you my phone number. When you worry, call me, I make you happy.

0: 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Don't worry, be happy.
1: 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Night Rider.

0: 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I gotta have faith. Because I gotta have faith, faith, faith. I gotta have faith, faith, faith.
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2: 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I am my own special creation. So come take a look.